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0: 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The El Paso District Library is hosting former director of the McLean County Museum of History, Greg Coos, for a presentation. The talk is Freedom, Land, and Community, a history of McLean County, Illinois, from 1730 to 1900. It's on Thursday, August 6th at 6 p.m. You can call the library to register. 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